0: reached an impasse. The union launched job action July 2nd after nurses voted to reject a tentative agreement reached with the province. Emily Joveski, Vista News, Victoria.
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3: In the MLB today, the Mariners and Blue Jays are both starting their final series before the All-Star break today, with the Mariners in Tampa Bay scoreless in the third inning. Then the Blue Jays are in San Diego starting at 6:40. And in the World Cup quarterfinals, Spain defeated Belgium 2-1. They'll now move on to play France in the semifinals on Tuesday.
1: River weather.
4: Well, it's not too bad outside right now, but unfortunately it is going to get a little bit wet this weekend. Moving into tonight, it shouldn't be too bad, though. It's going to reach a low of 13 and be partly cloudy, but heading into tomorrow, your Saturday, that's where things start to get a little bit wet. Going to reach a high of 17 with light rain. Moving into your Sunday, that rain will continue as it reaches a high of 19. Right now, high of 19 and partly cloudy outside of the River Studios on 12th Avenue. Your next low tide is going to be at 6:40 this evening. Next high tide, 12:53 this evening.
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0: We've been talking about this all day. Your picks for Song of the Summer for 2026. We got a comment from Laura over on our Facebook page at 99.7 The River Dash on Air. Her pick is Dracula by Tame Impala and Jenny. That's a really good pick, and that's one that's going to be really popular, I think, around Halloween. And then we got another one from Heather Allen. She said Opalite from Mrs. Taylor Swift herself. Another really good pick as well. You got any picks that you want to send my way? Please do at 287-4444, powered by Fido. You can also leave a comment over on our Facebook page, 99.7 The River Dash on Air. We're going to continue your afternoon off with Sophie Simmons, who just celebrated her birthday the other day and for some reason just found out she was related to Gene Simmons. It's crazy how that works. It's Love Turns Lonely on 99.7 The River.
1: 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Lie awake just thinking about you.

0: Steal My Sunshine. Currently what the weather in Campbell River is doing to us right now. Very cloudy outside of the River Studios on 12th Avenue at a high of 20. Wanted to give you another heads up here. Rev It Up with the River is going to be run a little bit different next week. Of course, we do this every Thursday afternoon at 3:40 and 5:20. But next week, I'm actually going to be filling in for Ricky Tyler. So we're going to be playing it on Thursday morning. Very excited about this, by the way. To get in to win a family four-pack of tickets for Saratoga Speedway, all you've got to do is listen for those cues to call on Thursday morning. Give me a ring, 250-287-4444, and give us your absolute meanest impression of a car revving its engine. Don't hold back either. Have some fun with it. It's going to be an absolute blast because once you do that, you instantly win a family four-pack of tickets for Saratoga Speedway for the weekend. Yeah, you can go on by, experience all the heart-pounding action live and up close. It's super cool. It's Rev It Up with Saratoga Speedway and us here at the River.
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0: Charlie Cardin with The Way We Touch on 99.7 The River. We were talking about Rev It Up not too long ago, something we do every Thursday right here on The River. But I wanted to tell you about our new segment that we started running a little bit ago as well. It's called The River Throwback. So every Thursday, we go back in time and look at the history of Campbell River, whether that's old businesses that are long gone but not forgotten, to those historic landmarks, and most importantly, those remember when moments in Campbell River. We're going to be diving deep into what made this community the beautiful place it is today. And if you have any river throwback moments that you want us to talk about, please let us know. 287-4444, powered by Fido. I was talking with Sandra Parrish earlier this week, who's the executive director of the museum at Campbell River. And she was talking about the largest wildfire that Campbell River had experienced in recent history. We've posted that clip over on our Facebook page. Highly recommend you check it out for yourself, because it's really cool finding out the lore and the backstory of what went on in our little town here.
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1: 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I've never

0: All right, Campbell River, that's it for me today. Ricky Tyler is actually going to be on vacation next week, so I'm going to be hanging out with you all week long in the mornings. Very excited about it. We're going to have a lot of fun. I'm looking forward to it. In the words of my good friend Don Simmons, if you need to be in the know, tune into AJ. I'm going to have a very relaxing weekend. I'm probably going to go to bed a little bit earlier tonight, try to get ready for those early mornings, and I'm very excited to hang out with all you Campbell Riverites in the morning. I know how crazy we get, and I'm excited to be with you at the start of your day. In the words of my good friend Don Simmons, if you need to be in the know, tune into AJ. I'm going to leave you with music coming up from Lou Bega in just a couple of minutes right here on 99.7 The River. Have a good weekend. We'll see you on Monday.
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0: 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And send. 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I'm so sorry.
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Yeah. When I walk on by, girls be looking like Debbie Fly. 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Yeah, this is how I roll. 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It's Red Bull with the big ass bra, and like Bruce Lee, I got the clout. Yeah, girls.

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1: I'm Nathan Maylie. The city of Campbell River and Weeway Come First Nation have announced the signing of a new municipal service agreement. The city said the MSA will establish a framework for the delivery of municipal services to Weeway Come lands and will strengthen their government-to-government relationship. The agreement recognizes the distinct governance, the jurisdiction, and decision-making authority of both governments. The MSA marks a milestone in the relationship between the city of Campbell River and Weeway Come First Nation. The Amber Alert for a missing 6-year-old boy has been canceled. In an update, Beaver Lodge RCMP said 6-year-old Lanikai, his mother Krista Morrison, her partner Daniel Ludwig, and 4-year-old Carl Morrison are still missing. RCMP said the alert was canceled as there is no reasonable expectation the public in Alberta will be able to action the instructions in the alert. Police said they are continuing to investigate the abduction of Lanikai and the whereabouts of the other individuals. A new report says rents across BC continued their year-over-year decline in June. The latest report from Rentals.ca and Urban Nation says the average asking rent for all property types dropped 5.3% in BC compared to a year ago. BC rents were down 8% compared to 2 years ago, but the report says the market is showing some signs of stabilizing. Some key markets saw average rents increase from May to June, including in Metro Vancouver, Nanaimo, and Kelowna. And BC's Labour Minister Jennifer Whiteside has appointed a pair of special mediators to the ongoing nurses' dispute. Our provincial reporter Emily Joveski has more.
2: Well-known mediators Vince Reddy and Amanda Rogers have been appointed to work with the parties for 10 days and make recommendations to the minister if necessary. The BC Nurses Union said talks with the province had reached an impasse. The union launched job action July 2nd after nurses voted to reject a tentative agreement reached with the province. Emily Joveski, Vista News, Victoria.
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1: Good afternoon. I'm Sage Daniels. The BC Coroner's Service has released its latest report on the province's overdose crisis, with data reaching to the end of May. Vista Radio's Wiley Henderson has the details.
2: The report shows 23 lives were lost on Vancouver Island due to illicit drug overdoses through the month, with 5 deaths reported through the North Island region and 9 deaths in both the Central and South Island regions. Province-wide, 109 lives were lost in May due to unregulated drug toxicity. The report shows deaths among people between the ages of 30 and 59 accounted for 68% of drug toxicity deaths in BC, and 76% were male. Wiley Henderson, Courtney.
1: Sunshine Coast RCMP have confirmed a 51-year-old woman who was reported missing on July 2nd has been located deceased. The woman was last seen aboard a ferry from Langdale to Horseshoe Bay on July 2nd. Her vehicle was found abandoned on the vessel. Investigators have determined criminality was not a factor in her death. The latest jobs report says the BC economy gained 7,800 jobs in June. StatCan says BC's job growth was driven largely by full-time work, with 5,200 positions added. The province lost 9,000 jobs in accommodation and food services, and nearly 6,000 more in construction and manufacturing. The unemployment rate edged down to 6.5%, while the youth unemployment rate was also down 2.4 points to just under 13%.
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1: Good afternoon. I'm Sage Daniels. The BC Coroner's Service has released its latest report on the province's overdose crisis, with data reaching to the end of May. Vista Radio's Wiley Henderson has the details.
2: The report shows 23 lives were lost on Vancouver Island due to illicit drug overdoses through the month, with 5 deaths reported through the North Island region and 9 deaths in both the Central and South Island regions. Province-wide, 109 lives were lost in May due to unregulated drug toxicity. The report shows deaths among people between the ages of 30 and 59 accounted for 68% of drug toxicity deaths in BC, and 76% were male. Wiley Henderson, Courtney.
1: Sunshine Coast RCMP have confirmed a 51-year-old woman who was reported missing on July 2nd has been located deceased. The woman was last seen aboard a ferry from Langdale to Horseshoe Bay on July 2nd. Her vehicle was found abandoned on the vessel. Investigators have determined criminality was not a factor in her death. The latest jobs report says the BC economy gained 7,800 jobs in June. StatCan says BC's job growth was driven largely by full-time work, with 5,200 positions added. The province lost 9,000 jobs in accommodation and food services, and nearly 6,000 more in construction and manufacturing. The unemployment rate edged down to 6.5%, while the youth unemployment rate was also down 2.4 points to just under 13%.
0: Be the first to know. 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